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2: 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Store your program on disk. And now, you move with the cursor. Up and down, left and right. Printing directly from the keyboard. Change line 14 in your program. Insert a sheet of paper. And land to system.

experience. Would you, like you said, keep looking wrapped up and frustrated?

said, boy, if the DJ's up there, he's not really doing nothing. You know, he's just scratching over the DAC. And basically what we do is press up instrumental tracks to everything we do. Because when rap started with what they did was, which was so ingenious, was to create a whole form of urban style music from just two turntables and two records and a microphone.

You must understand that my techno is minimal. I play more minimal than everybody. Listen to my tick, tick, tick,

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Oh, my boat is empty. Yes, my hand is empty. From the wrist to

Oh please, we ain't got no peas, because we spent all our money on some OCDs. It's like, oh please, we ain't got no peas, because we spent all our money on some OCDs. We're saying, oh please, we ain't got no peas, because we spent all our money on some OCDs. We got some OJZs, couple ODBs, place them up in perfect order.

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0: please, we ain't got no peas, because we spent all our money on some OCDs. 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
1: It's like 16 bars in 16 minutes, I kill it. Extinguish all the fire from the liars and the gimmicks, losing spirit. Bread is putting cheddar over

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0: 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Is it true the world exists? Is it true that the sun shines?
1: Yeah.

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1: No, that's good.
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2: No, that's good.

You must understand that my techno is minimal. 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